0: 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The afters are on the way. It's a new message, new day, new life, particularly if you've had a bad start to your Tuesday. Might be a song worth embracing too. In 2 minutes, it's coming up, 100% Christian music on Your 96.3.
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0: whilst everyone's been working hard to get the kids back to school and getting back into routine for term three, Michael, you've been working hard your 9 to 5. What issues do you have in life?
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0: Don't even get me started about that. 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

0: Megan Woods, Heaven Down Here. 100% Christian music continues. And please don't forget that 96.3, over the course of this year, is really proud to say that you can actually take us with you even if you're not listening to the radio. 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
6: Hi, I'm Alex Cook, and today I want to talk to you about stewardship. 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Most of us are pretty conscious of time. After all, the older we get, the faster it seems to go. Likewise with talents, most of us want to make the most of the skills and giftings that God has given us. To that extent, we want to make our life count. 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Irrespective of whether we've been blessed with a little or a lot, we're called to be God's stewards. This really means that we're to manage the money that we have on God's behalf. 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How are you doing with the treasure that God has given you? It doesn't matter whether it's small or large, it's what you do with it that counts. My prayer is that you will use your financial resources to invest in eternity. 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
4: US entrepreneur and businessman Bob Buford spent the first half of his life building a very successful business career. 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Buford didn't want to just leave a fortune. It may be great to know you've made a lot of money in your life and deemed by your colleagues to be successful, but what we really need is to make a significant difference. 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

is the best way to start your day. The Breakfast Show with Priscilla. And today we are headed for a top of 16 degrees, mostly cloudy skies. Here's for King and Country with Miracle. What if your life is a musical?

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2: 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Now, 20 young Victorians have been recognised as Junior Triple Zero Heroes. Absolute heroes, and they have been honoured for their courage, their quick thinking and maturity during real life emergencies. The awards celebrate children aged

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What if the grieving just means I'll be happy?

0: 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That's no surprise. But unfortunately, it's got to do with some money problems with the Invictus Games coming up.
1: Yeah, it's pretty bad, Danica. It's really, he used to have the Bank of England and now he's got the Bank of Elton. But, you know, I've reported Elton is actually quite upset with Harry for several reasons. Number one, Harry needs a lot of money for Invictus. The only reason he went to England this summer